trust in feelings. Take me by the hand and find a way over the clouds to celebrate the love.

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Please enter correct password to activate the program. You are connected. Please enter code for selected destination.

Yeah, it's the Prince in the unmarked car with the tents. Mark Anthony with the new anthem. Yeah, I know, it's a little intense. Ferragamo on the collar, we gon' mash a throttle in Miami Harbor. Girl, you want me like a shatter. You make a move, make it matter.

choose. You feed it right, and it can be a beautiful thing, and that's what we have. And when someone leaves me, it could be anything, any fucking thing in the entire universe. Would you believe right?

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Yeah, with quite a start. You had the love, fit like a glove. Yeah, it was the perfect love.

things are a little bit hard for us right now. Damn, I wish you'd answer my calls. I miss you, girl. I just wish things were back the way that they used to be.